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0: Yeah, 1048 North First, Seward.

Houston, I'm at 1062. Be out at the Highway 6, Highway 15 junction with two vehicles. One's going to be a red Dodge pickup, 1039, 16250 B-Boy, 16250 B-Boy, a red Dodge pickup.

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0: 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They're advising they have AAA en route. 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I'll be 10-8. If you place a marker on Tyler, I've got one on lock.
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1: Five, 3-4.
0: 5-8, southbound 177, with the last passenger, Y Young, Paul Robert, P. Paul, 666. Repeating, Young Robert Paul, 666. Just come back to a license.
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0: 416-460, attempt 916. 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Brascoy, male, last name, B-Boy, E. Edward R. Robert, T. Tom, A. Adams, G. George, and Nora, O. Ocean, L. Lincoln, I. Ida, first name, T. Tom, I. Ida, and Mary, O. Ocean, T. Tom, H. Henry, Y. Young, male, initial, T. Charles, A. Bruce, 1987-0806-1987, August 6th, Nebraska white male.
1: No, 1029, not 1060, no local car obstruct.
0: How are?
1: Oh, 342.
2: 03 westbound, 1082, Nebraska passenger, B-Boy, Edward B. Victor, 834 on a green, howdy.
0: 9019.
3: And 13 closing out, no issues.
4: Again, got you, no issues. I'll get it closed out, 1919.
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0: Cross white female, Tracy M. Maynard, last name. And Mary A. Adam Y. Young, and Nora A. Adam or Robert D. David, first name T. Tom or Robert A. Adam C. Charles Y. Young, no initial and Mary. Date of birth 1973-0711-1973. July 11, the rest of
1: what female? 164, no 1029, not 1060, no locals.
0: 10-4.
1: 1929.

0: 11-2, part of the Faith Regional 2034. I have three souls on board. I got 18 on the risk. 2.5 hours gas, and dispatch 769.
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0: 就放在那边。Can you generate me a separate CFS for a sex offender registry violation? I'll input everything in there and assign me a case number, please.
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95 Lincoln 1080. Two 408 eastbound, Colorado passenger E Edward V Victor Q Queen X X ray 17 E V Q X 17 on a black Tacoma pickup.

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1: Good.
0: Westbound mile marker 382. There's a white cab semi swerving between lanes. Trailer plate Maine 5546481. RP is in a red BMW.

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1: Yes.
0: Yeah, 701 5th Street, number 3, Milford.
1: Okay.

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0: all we have is white tractor, white trailer, in reference to semi.
1: Ten four, she said possibly Union George 014 on the back.
0: Okay, 10-4. I've seen about 8 white on whites. How many 10-8 code 3?
1: 2059.
0: Hey, you can clear me from Village Patrol, please.
1: 10-4.
2: That's all, sir. 10-8-1, sir.
1: 10-4.

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0: 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Just a battle bill.
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1: Wind 10-8, 1074, it's a white Toyota Highlander driving eastbound in the westbound lanes from the 319 on Highway 34. It's a white Toyota Highlander.
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0: Certo, Roger, pode ir?
1: What's that one,
0: Tom? Roger, that was 12, departed O'Neill Hospital 2137. I have four rules on board, 18 on the rest, 2 hours of fuel, heading for unit C.
1: F91C, is that you listed for 2 hours fuel, 18 on the risk, listed 2137 for TNMC?

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0: Star Care aircraft.
1: I'm just curious if this Belleville patient is a confirmed acceptance at Bryan Western Lincoln.
0: 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Star Care, yes, we have confirmed acceptance to ICU room 205.
1: 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Appreciate that.
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1: 051.

Go ahead. 1077 with any source of gunshots. 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
0: 27th and Old Dairy, North Nebraska. They had on the Lincoln T-Tom 458, ALT 458 on the Silver 4 Taurus Fusion.
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North 48th and Layton Avenue with the brass passenger B-Boy H. Henry and Nora. Three for Wally and Tandy 2. North 48th and Layton Avenue with the brass passenger B-Boy H. Henry and Nora.

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1: Confirming you said A-F as in Frank, J?
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0: .2271 McKelvey Road. In front of this address, there is a broke-down vehicle. It is pulled off to the side of the road. Reporting party is attempting to get their own 1046.
2: 10-4. 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
0: Number 622, no, not at this time.
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0: Stewart 91622, next on rotation, Potter Repair.
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0: Next is Midwest.
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0: 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It's Nebraska 16498 George of Burgundy Rim.
1: Also 1046 Midwestern Route.
0: 10-4, 1026.

0: Attends, on va faire tu. Did we have any ETA on the 46th?
1: No, I did not ask for any ETA.
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0: 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He is the gentleman out here tonight.
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0: 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It is apparently the RP's mother.
1: 415.

0: 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Six in Lincoln with Kansas 7295 A Adam H Henry T Tom. It'll be on a white Dodge pickup truck.
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0: Last name, C. Charles, O. Ocean, R. Robert, P. Paul, first name, K. King, O. Ocean, B. Boy, Y. Young, O. Initial, J. John, State of Earth, 2002-03-20, 2002, March 20th, Kansas, white male, also advised 1060, Nebraska.

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0: Spencer E. Griggs, last name, G. George R. Robert I. Ida, G. George, G. George S. Sam, first name, S. Sam P. Paul, E. Edward N. Nora, D. Charles, D. Edward R. Robert, no initial E. Edward, date of birth, 1999, May 9, Nebraska Way Mail. 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
0: 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The other vehicle is Nebraska Faster 16 R Robert 405.
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0: 399 westbound, Nebraska Pasture 6, see Charles 414.
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1: 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Alright, 673. 1041. Just 7.
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0: 1082, mile marker 26 on 77, 26 on 77 with Nebraska, passenger B-Boy H. Henry Iata 204, BHI 204 on a dark colored Ford Escape.
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2: Little Lee, Nebraska, handicap 20050. This will be at 1044. We're just north of the covered wagon, right at the 382 westbound on ramp.
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2: Individual, positive III, positive 1040, 1050, also 1035 confirmed.
1: 10,000.
2: Go also.
1: I'll have one now, 1015. Reference to 1039, can you advise me that?
2: Ship 6, reference 1039, 10-9.
1: Can you read it back?
2: Nebraska 20050 comes back to a brown 2010 Chevy Equinox to a Dennis Nichols out of Waco. Expires January 2027.
1: 10-4, does the registered owner have a phone number on file?
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1: Midwest will be en route, also made 1025 with York County. They said they will attempt contact with that vehicle owner.
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95 1074 Reckless Vehicles 428 I-80 westbound. 428 I-80 westbound. Two Corvettes, a black and white one. 1048 RP has a speed radar, clock them at 115, possibly racing. 428 I-80 westbound. Approximately 3 ago. Hey, Turner.

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1: The Corvette and the gray Porsche just drove by the scale house at 416 right now. Both of them are not speeding.

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Thank you.

320 Lincoln, 1062. Highway 33 and County Road 2000, at the intersection of 2000 and Highway 33, with an unoccupied motorcycle, 22506. 22506, it's clear down in the ditch, nobody around, requesting return.

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0: 10-62. Northwest 48th in front of Northwest High School, 1062 with a silver sedan, hazards on, stalled in the lane of travel.
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1: Alright, I want to reach you.
0: 1082 truck inspection, mile marker 501, highway 2 scale, Idaho, apportion plate, A. Adam and Mary 9193, A. Adam and Mary 9193, Idaho, apportion tractor also. I'll go to 2 for 1060 Idaho.

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0: 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They have 1089 en route. I'll be 1816.
1: Okay.

0: 620 Seward. Where was this at exactly?
1: She said on the walking path south of the underpass near, on the side with the
0: sounds right. 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
0: 10-4.

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1: Four 13, go ahead.
0: Bear out 410 ID eastbound, 410 ID eastbound per LPV, reference 1062. Silver 2006 Ford Freestar Amazon van, Nebraska A. Adam, R. Robert, U. Union 003, A. R. U. 003, 410 ID eastbound.
1: Well.
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0: Calling Husker Highway and North 31st Street, Nebraska Pastor Y Young, V Victor G George 059, YBG 059.
1: 这是八十。9 Yep 274 Breakfast vehicle 370 Eastbound White box truck White plate with blue lettering 1048 pushing vehicles off the road White box truck White plate blue lettering 1048 370 Eastbound Airbus 1024 hours

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0: 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Nebraska Passenger 22 HNRE 636. 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
1: Roger.
0: Fuel, the LTD dispatch, reference, case number C-Charles 6-038728, they have an open case on it. If you could send an officer for you to recover.
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0: South 10th and Arapahoe Street, South 10th and Arapahoe, Oklahoma Trailer. 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

0: 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McDonald's parking lot on Cornhusker Highway, Florida, temporary plate. 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
0: Trevor, Trevor Jones.

And 82 Highway 33 in Linden in Crete. 33 in Linden in Crete with an unplated, unintransited red Ford pickup.

0: 1082 Nebraska. Go ahead, Trinity. 411 westbound, 411 westbound, the last passenger, A. Adam, C. Charles, B. David, 244, repeating ACD 244 on a gray Toyota Corolla.
1: 10:53 hours.

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1: Roger, Richard.
0: Highway 2 scales, mile marker 501. 1082 truck inspection, Arkansas, apportioned truck plate. K-King 829-586. K-King 829-586, Arkansas. Also have 1060 Arkansas. I'll go to 2.

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0: Have the owner of Little Cubs Daycare on PBX requesting information on how to get a stop sign put up near her business. Advise who she needs to contact.
1: She'll have to contact City Hall. They have a whole process they have to go through.
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0: 379 eastbound with Minnesota and Mary R. Robert, he's on 629. Gray Dodge Caravan.

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Northwest 1st Street and Harvest, Nebraska. Place A. Adam R. Robert K. King 154 ARK 154 comes back to a black bus.

0: tonight. Also, can you advise that PBX setup party?
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0: 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I'll be looking for anybody that has security cameras.
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1082. B1082, mile marker 31 on 41, 31 on 41 with Nebraska Prestige. 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
0: 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Seven three, status check.
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0: 36.

0: Sewer 9166. Six. 280th and O Street Road to the east of there. A gray Prius in the middle of the roadway. Appears abandoned. There's nobody in or around the vehicle. RP with County Roads Department.
1: I'll interrupt shortly.
0: 1339.

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0: 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Victor 20. 10806.
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0: 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Go ahead. Be advised how far to the east this vehicle is supposed to be.
1: He said between 266th and 280th on O Street.
0: So for each of the 297 area.
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0: future.
1: I'll be on 266 with Ostry with that vehicle. Go ahead, dispatch 1046. Meyer.
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0: 14 on 33 with Texas. Call Robert, Sam and Nora, 9704. Robert, Sam, Nora, 9704. It's a black Prius.
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0: Donut Lincoln 1082. Be 1082, mile marker 38 on 81, 38 on 81 with Nebraska trailer 58 XX-ray 2527, 58 XX-ray 2527. It's on a horse trailer. The truck pulling it's going to be a blue Ford, or correct, blue Chevy.
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1: Thanks.
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0: Yes, I do believe there was. I have that number if you need it.
1: I forgot to buy it.
0: 260-7582.

0: 6 Gil.
1: From Mama 397 westbound, reckless, black Mercedes, possible South Dakota plate, Frank Nora 58637, high 1048, swerving all over.
0: 10-4, here's my 397 westbound.
1: Yes, 10-4, correct.
0: 10-4, how long is better to come in?
1: Approximately 2 ago.
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0: So we have the Queen Oaks Trailer Court. I'll be attempting 25 with the property manager.
1: Working 21.

0: Link into a... Via route 388 ID westbound, 388 ID westbound per LPD reference. Blue oversized semi with large metal frame possibly struck new construction of bridge. Semi did not stop. Midwest runners on side. Scattered debris over roadway. 388 ID westbound.
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0: 10-4 there, 10-4, advise no deputies in the area.
1: Yeah, that's all right, Phillips.

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1: Run.
0: At Ridgewood, accident hit and run. 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
1: Tablet.

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1: Can I?
0: Do you know how long ago the accident happened?
1: It sounded like it just occurred. Someone on scene did see it.
0: Then, where is that black pickup headed?
1: They didn't know. They just saw that it was a 25 county plated black pickup.
0: Deborah,

0: tickets or do we know where the damage on the black pickup might be at?
1: I can call back and ask.
0: That part just so I can keep a lookout on my way up there.
1: How far?
2: 666, you on the corner as well.
0: I'm gonna go up Highway 15.
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1: Ten four also.
0: Good.
1: Skibble stated the pickup had backed into her driver's side door. Looked like it might have been a trailer hitch that hit her car. No one saw which direction the vehicle took off in.
0: Jennifer, thank you for checking.

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1: 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They had dark tinted windows.
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1: Green, 1998, Jeep Wrangler. James or Lisa Scott of Garland expires May 31st, 2027.
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4: 25 Commercial, 62... 3, either E. Edward or F. Frank. Dark colored Dodge Ram.
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0: 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Please show me 10-8, code 2 from business deck.
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2: The damage on this vehicle is at about knuckle height if you leave your arm down to your side.
3: 10-4. This was 91614. Was not the vehicle.
2: That far.
3: 660-8.
1: 1435.
3: About the truck and the plates are from his old vehicle. That's why they're not coming back.

0: 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Go ahead. Can you 10-9 address for RO on this street?
1: 412 4th Street, Garland, Nebraska.
0: Is there a... I got IT working on my computer. I don't have Zerker. Are you seeing a phone number for the registered owner?
1: Stand by.

0: 9166. 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
1: Yep, I know. I'm looking for a place to park.
0: 10-4.

0: Go ahead.
1: 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Do you want me to attempt contact?
0: Yeah, can you try 1025 and just tell him there's a deputy out with his vehicle on the roadway?
1: 10-4.

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1: Seaward 9161.
2: Good.
1: Vehicle owner James Scott will be back en route. He stated his Jeep died and he went home to get some stuff.
2: It's 10-4. Thank you for calling him. I'm going to stay on scene for 10-49.
1: 10-4?

0: 666 to him. Good. Are you on the phone with IT still?
1: They're working on my computer, and I'm out with a 1062 that's obstructing 196.
0: Top 4, I tried the 1053 yourself. I'm wondering if we have the same computer issue right now and I need to call them.
1: I'll give you a shot here in a second.

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0: Be 1082, mile marker 32181, 32181 with Nebraska passenger B-Boy G. George D. David 909, BGD 909 on a gray, I believe it's an Acura.
1: 1447.
2: Go ahead.
1: It's an 8 code 1.
2: 1447.

916 to one certain. Go ahead. That RO came back. We got it pushed off the roadway. He's 10-4. I'll be 1098, 10-8 cut 2 also. Call it, sir. Also be 1098, Village Patrol. 10-4.

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1: 1082, 480, Highway 2 westbound, 480, Highway 2 westbound, with Nebraska, B-Boy, H. Henry, R. Robert, 904, B-H-R, 904, Maroon, Econ Centra.
0: 14, 7.

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1: Good, 299.
0: Southbound on 48th and A Street, Nebraska passenger, B-Boy, and Nora, 805, repeating BBN, 805 on a white Chevy Suburban.
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1: Roger,

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1: Go ahead.
0: Van out, 413 IE westbound, 413 IE westbound, receiving multiple reports of a grass fire in the area, making 1025 with LPD reference further.
1: 10-4.
0: 1503.

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0: 476, pulling into the Casey's, going to be out Wabash, apportioned trailers, Texas, 148, C. Charles, 399, 148, C. 399.
1: 1504.
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1: 1504.
2: 69 Lincoln.
1: 69.
2: Has there been any calls about a possible grass fire near the 413 over 6 westbound?
1: Yes, yes. I believe 1056 is en route and 673 is en route. Check the area as well.
2: Okay. Honestly, I don't think it is. I just saw a bunch of smoke. I'm about half mile away now. See if I can put out my fire extinguisher.
1: 10-4, 1505.

0: 1508, 05 and 6. 1508, 05 and 6. 1508, 05 and 6.
1: 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Okay, 1508, 05, 06, and route to 413.

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1: Okay.
0: 9-5 is also now. Can you give us a channel?
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0: Truck driver stopped and put the fire out. The area is still hot, but there's no fire right now.
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1: Good.
0: It's going to be for Dallas Waller. 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
1: Step 4.

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0: 464 Lincoln, 1062. Four 1 3 over 8, westbound, Nebraska, White Young and Mary, and Mary 680, YMM, 6R8, you know, white Kia.
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1: 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I'm a little ways away.
2: 6-6, did you contact Lifeway, and if so, is there an ETA?
0: Stand by.
1: Six two zero. 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
1: Six eight's going to ask.
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1: 42.
0: 1041 also, I'll be going to Denver Wahoo for an oil change also.
1: 7 also.
0: 36 will be 1061 today.
1: 10-4. Lincoln 298.
2: By the way.
1: Being out 391 ID westbound, 391 westbound, receiving multiple reports of a vehicle stalled in the number one lane. We advise it's either a black sedan with Iowa plates or a white compact vehicle. 391 westbound, westbound.
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1: 10-4, 1527. 9 responding to construction zone, switch to secure 4, H. Henry, secure 4, secure 4.
0: Okay.
1: 185.
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1: Six, six.
0: At 1046 en route, advise them front wheel is damaged, it's a trike. We'll probably need a flatbed.
2: Four 1530. 9166.
3: Six, go.
2: Eastbound Waverly Road, 224th. RP was almost hit by a truck that blew a stop sign. Truck is now following RP. It's a black pickup truck with a male driver.
3: Time for, where is RP en route to?
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1: 1531.
2: Thinking otherwise, since she is being followed.
3: Time for, go ahead and advise her to be en route towards Seward, towards one of our 1019s. And if they continue to follow, we'll head that way.
2: 10-4.
5: Six to one, sir. I'm also 10-4.

0: Seward 4166. Midwest will be in route.
1: 63630. How north of this intersection? How far north?
2: He said right north of the intersection. I think you're pretty close in that area.
1: 10-4. That's where it appears to be. 10-4.
3: Seward 9966. RP is no longer seeing the vehicle that is following them. We're attempting a couple things here.
2: Town 4, if she believes she's no longer being followed, she can be en route to her home, and one of us will give her a call.

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0: Show me 10-8. I'm en route to my 10-19 in case that reckless driver reporter shows up there.
1: 10-4. Seward 416-6.
0: Go ahead.
1: Reference Hoffman, no 1029, OLN expired, canceled, no locals.
2: 10-4. Also.
1: Go also.
2: Can you contact York, see if they have a Mexican, have them advise of the accident?
1: 10-4. 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

0: 155 Lincoln.
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1: Standby, I'll take advice.

0: 916 to answer. 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Charles West.
1: Four.
0: Go ahead.
1: 1536. Lincoln. 115. I'll be 10805-5420. You can add me to that other call, switch to secure 4. And 4, 1536.

0: 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Six, go.
1: I stayed on 911 with RP until she got home. Everything is 10-4 currently. I told her a deputy would contact her.
0: Yeah, 4, 10-26.

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0: 10-4, information on reckless driving.
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0: Good.
1: You will be attempting to reach someone regarding this accident.
2: 10-4. If they could just put the name in the call. He does have a text message from Christopher Hoffman. I'm not finding anything in the name, so.
1: 10-4, they advised they didn't have any direct relationships in their system, but they could send someone to the residence.
2: 10-4, thank you.

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0: it yet, but it's going to get to that point here very shortly, I suspect. She is not looking over. Thatcher is still on the phone.
1: And four, what's the plan? Are we going to talk to them? I look.
2: Air's in route. They'll be there shortly.
1: What's the 10-20?
3: 395.
1: Listen. If they enter the construction zone following you to just kill your lights, we'll just follow it through the construction zone without having an accident and we'll get air wing on it.
4: 313 is at the 387, just outside the construction zone. Advise what lane they're in.

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1: Lincoln 673. 1078. LP is still on the phone with the juvenile in the vehicle, and he doesn't think his mom's going to stop.
2: We got a driver out. Clear there.

0: 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B95. 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

0: 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One, 2-1, you shut your top mouth down.
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1: Still 185.
0: 196, still out.
1: No, no, 196 went 1076.
0: Okay, will you check with LPD? We need a Spanish translator. Also, 1046 for the vehicle.
1: 10-4 also. Reference the female subject. No 1029, not on file, Nebraska. Positive triple I. Reference 0300.
0: Okay.
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3: Driver, Nebraska male, Kinley R. McDaniel, spelling last, Mary Charles, David Adam Nora Ida Edward Lincoln, spelling first, King Ida Nora Lincoln Edward Young, middle initial R. Robert, date of birth 2007-06-20. Awesome.

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1: 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Awesome. Last, Mary Charles, David Adam Nora Ida Edward Lincoln, spelling first, King Ida Nora Lincoln Edward Young, middle initial R. Robert, date of birth 2007-06-20. Awesome.

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0: No, 10:39. 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
1: Mary, 927, white, 1998, Chevy Malibu, Veronica Gonzalez of Lincoln, expires March 2026.
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0: 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Did Stepdad say how far away he was? Giving him a ring right now, let you know.

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0: 155. 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
0: Hour 20.

0: 5313. I just realized I didn't let you know. We're all good. I appreciate you sticking around. If you want to head west, you can. Thank you.
1: Yeah, 10-4, I'm 10-6 with the oversized. I didn't have a permit through the construction zone. I'll be 10-4, though. Thanks.
0: Great. Yeah, I just didn't want you to hang out for a second.
1: 10-4. Yeah, this one needed to be stopped.

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74, Redwood Vehicle, 394-80 eastbound. 1074, 394-80 eastbound, a cream-colored sedan with a loud muffler, no plate, swerving between lanes and vehicles, tailgating. Cream-colored sedan, loud muffler, no plate, swerving between lanes and vehicles, tailgating. 394-80 eastbound, per LPD, 1644.

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I'll be out 920 Dimery Avenue, Mary 1, 1072. 10-4.

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1: 3-4.
0: 339 East on Highway 6 in Ashland. Nebraska passenger Adam XX3 C Charles 232 repeating AXC 232 shows expired.
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1: 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I did pull two car seats and diapers.
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1: 17-0.
0: Six two one. What's the traffic?
2: 1055 to 1894 448th Road for a 66-year-old male. Is ill, feeling dizzy, chest pain.

0: 6562.
1: He's probably still dealing with the driver, but just let him know. I just tried to call him at the voicemail, but just have him give me a ring when he has a chance.
2: 10-4-1703. Are you 10-4 that 9-5 tried to 10-53?
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0: And you too.
1: Which one?
0: 14th and Silver in Ashland with the brass passenger 6 B-Boy 8548. Repeating, 6 County, B-Boy 8548. Shows expired.
1: 10-4 also.
0: Go ahead.
1: A single plate.
0: Double.
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0: 313, Lincoln.
1: 313.
0: I'm escorting this vehicle to the truck stop just south of me. My driver's place out of service for not having proper endorsements on the CDL. And violation of out of service, previous out of service order.
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0: The menu from corrections. Do you listen? 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I did 505 and watched 4820. 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
0: All I know is it says SRS backup 2101-6006. But earlier it had a different number, 1016999.

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1: Six one eight, 10-4. 6 George Church, traffic.

0: to Lincoln, 1082. Four 401 eastbound, 1082 on a white Volkswagen bearing Georgia plates of C. Charles and Mary A. Adams, 7298. CMA 7298.
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1: 1342.
0: 403, eastbound, 1092 with Nebraska passenger plate head. I'm your boy J. John, 381 on a gray Tesla.
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0: I was 1077 before 75. I believe he may be 1076. 1078, 313 is currently still 1041.
1: 75, also 1039, Oklahoma portion truck.
0: 5.
1: I'm a 7673 KKL Lincoln, repeating 7673 KL on a some sort of white box trailer. Can you also run a DOT number, please?
0: Some more, go ahead.
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